0: 602. Should be an Officer Perez giving you a call back.
1: I'm 10-4, thank you.
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0: 46.
1: Go ahead.
0: Cleveland Utilities advised they were tied up on another call. They're in route now.
1: I copy. Thank you.
2: What's your name tonight?

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0: And Austin Turner was involved in the domestic 213 East Athens Street in Englewood about 2 hours ago. Took off headed possibly towards Polk County on Highway 411. Then he threatened to kill a female. She called 911 himself. His subject is armed with a knife. They will have domestic charges as well. Any contact, stop and hold. Come out 2007. One 06, everything okay there?
1: Cheerful.
0: Good.
1: He's just highly intoxicated. He'll be transported to the hospital. He can show speeding units tonight. Page 9, I'll be tonight with a report.

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0: Big Dalton Pike here at Oasis. Can I see you 747 Baker Queen Young George on a white BMW?
1: Copy.

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0: think so too.
1: I need to send my copy of Volo from Inglewood. Elena's Volo for Tennessee Tag 772 Baker Sam Charles King on a red Ford S250. It's going to be driven by an Austin D. Turner. Subject was involved in a domestic at 213 Athens Street in Inglewood about 2 hours ago. Took off headed towards Polk County on Highway 411 prior to leaving. He threatened to kill the female if she called 911. Then himself, he is armed with a knife. Officer is going to have charges on him for simple assault and interference with a 911 call. Any contact, stop and hold for Officer Hampton with Inglewood PD. Timeouts, 2013.
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2: Hey, how is that?
1: Hey, how is that?
2: Rescue, are you running around?
1: Not copy. I'll show units responding the area of Blue Springs Road and Bell Road, Blue Springs Road and Bell Road Southeast. Caller's advising she can see smoke, thinks somebody's burning brush or something else, that she's sensitive to smoke and it's drifting towards her house. Ongoing for the last couple of hours, unknown exactly where it's coming from. She thinks possibly south of Bell Road on Blue Springs

0: 70, 10-8 arrest.
1: Okay. 39, copy one out of Georgia. 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

0: 39, that DL Fallon negative. So the alarm company is back on the line. Advised they received a Zub 2 kitchen motion.
1: Ten four. That's us. There's somebody staying here. We're trying to help them figure out what to do with this alarm.
0: All right.

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1: Buonafas.
0: Be the 5700 block of Dalton Pike. It's going to be Georgia, Tom Frank Mary, 1115 on a white F-350.
1: Yeah, copy.

0: It's cool. 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We can see the smoke plume from Bell Road. It appears to be something like a controlled burn. We're going to try to locate it and check on it, make sure everything's okay.
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1: 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Expiration on it, I'm not sure about the Nissler.
2: I'm 10-4, 1081, 64 outbound. Looks like we're going to go ahead and pull into the one stop over here.
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1: I copy.
0: I'm sorry, I guess it's a code 80. Whatever one's next.
1: I copy.
2: Night one.
1: I copy.
3: Cancel it and whatnot, I don't think.
1: Not copy. I'll get a semi for cancellation tone.

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1: 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Yeah, I'll show you back first.
2: To guess here, she was having trouble with the alarm, so it didn't go off again. We'll be 10x.

0: 800. We've got another control burn up here at Calfee Lane and Stone Drive. Property's out burning natural vegetation. They've got a hose line with it as well. Everything's 10-4 there.
1: Okay. You want a separate pad for that or just log it in this one?
0: Just log it all under the same thing.
1: Backup.

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1: Yeah, we're okay. 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
2: No signs of assault. No one was threatened suicide. And I'll be 10-8 with miscellaneous and these guys referrals.
1: Not copy.

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0: 46.
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0: Cleveland Utilities is left thing. Roadway's back open. We'll be tight.
1: Next.

0: 43, can you drop me off? Been out to 113 Industrial Lane Southwest. Could be a possible NBA no injuries on the roadway. Had a 911 open line, the iPhone crash detection. Call taker advice, they could hear a male in the background saying to somebody to be careful. Road. Caller says there's a tree blocking half the roadway. Said it's on Old Chester just before the creek.
1: Temple.

0: 5-5,
1: go ahead. 681.1, non-2 life care
0: Athens. I copy. Location, no answer on callback. If you could follow through.

0: Quarantine. I'm in the area.
1: Yeah, copy.
2: One 3 9 2 5 8 6 8 1.
1: I copy. Do I need to put you out on something?
2: 10:50.

0: 5-4.
1: Go ahead.
2: Just wanted to let you know, if you got anybody else going to Athens after the Calhoun exit, we're at virtually standstill traffic for the foreseeable future. So they might want to get off at Calhoun.
1: I'll pass it along. Thank you. Penn Road Department's been advised.
0: Table.

0: Oh, dude, I'm not disabled. 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
1: Negative. Promo 3, go ahead.
2: Clear Ryan Service, clear Bradley.
1: I copy.
2: 503, also be advised, this is jumping in, Todd and Roberts, not sure.
1: Hi. I apologize, I didn't copy that last traffic.
2: It's going to be not shift crews or not. It's tonight, Todd and Roberts.
1: I copy.
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0: It's going to be a noise disturbance. 2945 Campbell Bridge Road Northwest, apartment 3. Your caller's advised that her next door neighbor said if you're looking at her door, it's on the left side, so they're banging on the wall, said it's been going on for about an hour tonight.

508, code 80, 230 5 Chambliss Ave Northwest, room 10, 2305 Chambliss Ave Northwest, room 10.

8983. Your caller's advising it's going to be possibly two males and one female. So there's a couple of dogs in there as well. So the male calls the landlord and tells him that she and her child are being loud. She's also advising that when she's on the phone, he gets louder.

0: 3982, can you drop vehicle?
1: Yeah. 39.
0: 2 minute intoxicated subject, 575 Central Avenue Northwest. Just wait on further.
2: Or you can't say it's over out there now.
0: Excellent.

3943. Your caller's advising it's going to be a white male, brown hair, wearing red shoes, black pants, so that he seems to be under the influence of something. Said he's across the street next to the driveway on the corner house, Highland and Central. Advising he's now walking down Central Avenue.

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2: Alright.

0: 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One four five three one four one zero one.
1: Alright.
0: 82 to 43, you can cancel.
2: Okay, I copy.

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1: Edward 13.
0: Accidental. Everything's 10-4 here. I'll be 10-8.
1: I'll copy.
2: Dispatch 508, what room did you advise you're picking this patient up at?
1: Oh, it looks like they're in room 10.
2: Copy, thank you.
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1: Go ahead.
0: This is going to be 971 A Street Northeast, 971 A Street Northeast, building 1, apartment 3. The caller's going to be third party on this, that her sister lives in those apartments. Her sister had called her and said that there's a male across from this apartment that shot a dog and set it on fire. They're requesting a welfare check.

0: 106. The caller again is third party, not on scene. She said it's a trailer across from here. So the guy was at the trailers. The other side of the street is going to be city. So I don't know if it's talking about the city side or if it's the other side behind the apartments.
1: Okay. 111, I'm back in service.
0: I copy.

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1: Awesome.
0: I may have copied your tag wrong. I got 599 Baker Lincoln, Mike Baker, but it's coming back to a Ford Escape.
1: I assume Eric's going to be King.
0: Okay.
1: I've got a DO when you're ready.
0: Go ahead.
1: Tennessee 14251450. Also, can you confirm insurance on this vehicle?
0: Yeah, the correct tag's got Penn National Insurance listed on it.
1: Yeah.

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1: Go ahead.
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0: 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Railway's back open. I'll be 10-8.
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1: Oh, wait, go ahead.
0: Probably, we're ending 1-3.5.
1: I copy.

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1: Four, we're ending.
0: Four, guys.
1: 565.4.
2: Five, we're 10-8, en route back to county.
0: I copy. Four, 2324 Georgetown Road Northwest, farm at 1001. Caller's advising that she's been in Hickson, so she's just got home, found that her neighbor in 1002 vandalized her camera, said that they ripped the camera off her door and broke it.
3: To 506, please.
0: I copy.

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0: Riker 101. I've got an article retrieval at 890 York Road Northeast. Caller's going to be a Tyler Hunter. He's wanting to go pick up some stuff from Ashland Frieda's residence, some clothing, basic necessities. He's wanting to meet over on Lowry Street at the church. He said Lowry Cemetery. Neither party's got a good phone number. You want me to just go ahead and start somebody over that direction? They've got a 10-minute ETA.
1: Yes, ma'am.

0: Edward 13.
1: 13.
0: Can you start towards the Lowry Cemetery there at the church? Cars wanting to go to 890 York Road Northeast to pick up items. I'm supposed to be standing by in a silver Honda CRV, have a 10-minute ETA. They're saying it's supposed to be the cemetery on Chesterfield Road.

0: Papa 6, turn around.
1: 6, I copy. Once in.
2: Go ahead.
1: Edward 13's coming from northwest, there at the edge of the northeast. Northeast. Are you closer to that Lowry Cemetery on Chestnut?
0: I'm on 64, just got back in the county. Is it going to be Lowry or, I know you said a cemetery on Chestnut?
1: The caller's saying it's Lowry Cemetery at the church, and he says the cemetery's on Chestnut. I'll be honest with you, I don't know what cemetery he's talking about.
0: 10-4. I'll start towards Lowry first, see if I make contact with anybody.
1: I copy, and I'm sorry, he called in on 911, so I don't have a phone number to call him back on.
0: 10-4.
3: 7-1-10.
0: Oh, wait.
3: There is a cemetery down there on Chestnut. If you go past Ocoee Hills, I believe it's on Old York, but it's just a little bit past Chestnut, about a mile, I think, maybe a mile.
4: Yeah, it's 10-4. It's going to be 883 Chestnut Road, 889.
1: That's probably going to be it, 101. We did find one on Chesuit at 903 Chesuit Road for a church. That may be what he's talking about. Should be just shy of York Road.
0: One, 10. I'll be in route to Chesuit Road then.
1: I copy. Edward 13, you can probably cancel. I think he's closer.
0: 10-4.
1: 106.
5: 106. I entered a comment and I'll be 10-8.
1: Not copy.

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1: Once again.
0: I'm getting out of a traffic stop here at 64 in London with DHV.
1: I copy.

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0: P25th at Oakland, Tennessee 635. Baker Queen, Frank Charles on a gray Lexus.
1: I'll copy.

0: 911 to 800.
1: Oh, yeah, there's a way.
0: Can you give me a call, please? ADT, are you still good?
2: Are you still good? 3369, you can show us back 10-8. It appears to be secure.
0: I know. 82, are you still good?
3: 82, Central.
0: Seventy, can you hold me a call?

0: 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Can you copy a call?
1: I'll give them 21.
0: Hi.
2: 39. Myself and 43 have been getting out with several here across the Salvation Army.
0: Hi.
3: 70, I copy that traffic.

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1: Now copy. I'll show units responding to 1785, 1785, Alcon Parkway, Northeast. Someone there at Storms Hall at Lee University. Getting an automatic fire alarm. It's showing at the northwest full vestibule area. I'll try to make contact with security. For the burning party.
0: Yes, I'll be en route with them here in a second as well. Just have them check the area, and if it's gotten any bigger than what it was, just advise the property owner that they've got neighbors calling and complaining.
3: Southley Highway Southwest, I'm still waiting on further. Five-foot-8, wearing a dark hoodie, jeans, and a gray shirt.
4: 69, I'll be around.
5: You show both units around from here.
4: Thanks. 14, you advise that's a robbery in progress.
3: That's what it's counted as. I'm still waiting on further. I'm also on a 911.
1: To Blue Springs Road, I believe it's 411, 4011 Blue Springs Road. The original complaint that had called in said that the smoke smell was still very strong and causing some irritation. Hey, Hunter, make contact with her by phone requesting units respond back out there and make contact with the burning party.

0: your caller is going to be at the Dollar General across the street. Unknown on any weapons, said he saw the clerk with his hands all the way up. They've not seen anybody come out of the store.
1: 14, what's the suspect description?
0: It's going to be a male, unknown ethnicity, about 5'8", dark hoodie, jeans, and gray shirt.
2: Yeah, copy.
3: One of 7, 10, 8 and route itself, please.
0: 107.

0: 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Attempting to locate a hydrant.
1: Engine 1 officer, command. Panel showing system is normal. No alarm at Storms Hall.
2: Copy. Is there any kind of RP in there?
1: That's a negative, Chief.
2: Copy. Can you check this, see if you're getting an alarm here still? It's showing clear on the panel.
3: I just got off the phone with campus security. They said they called Wheeler to cancel. I'm getting a call from Wheeler now. I'll let you know in just a second.
2: Copy, thanks.

0: Kansas security said that they were able to reset the alarm. They said that they checked the building and didn't see anything. Again, Wheeler did confirm cancellation.
1: Side of the building, advising it's the same subject from a couple months ago. So the employee's not hurt, so they're just shaking.
2: Down softly.
3: 109, I copy. The manager just called in from there, said that his employee had called him and confirmed that he had been robbed. He didn't have any kind of description, so the only description we have is what I originally gave out, was a male party, jeans, gray shirt, about 5'8", dark hoodie. The manager did say that the employee said he ran to the left side of the building. Also, PD's on scene saying the subject was on foot, southbound on South Lee. Possible description of black shorts, maroon shirt, white male, around 6'3", for another caller.
1: Fortune, I copy. Possible updated description is black shorts, maroon t-shirt, white male, about 6'3".
2: Yeah, I
3: 101.
2: There's an admin page on, please. Possible county's emergency system with Volvo.
4: 111, 101. I'm almost close with the drone.
2: 10-4. We only fly if they request it.
4: 10-4. I'm standing by.
5: One of them in the area on that as well.
3: I copy.
6: The units en route, just be advised, he did rob him at gunpoint. He's going to have a possible 1039 on.

0: 500, you can go ahead and send out that next transfer to 507.
1: I copy. Give me a white male, black shorts, maroon t-shirt.
2: You can show me in the area on South Wing checking.
1: I got
3: 111, I'm checking South Point, trailer park.
1: I copy.
4: Rest of us on scene, engine 12, you just want to stay to the road or get turned around. Should be alright.
5: Well, I copy. I'll stay at the road.
6: Go ahead.
7: Hey, what's your 20?
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7: 10-4. Come to my location so you can go with me and Chad on a try to lay a track here.
8: Across the street, but I didn't see anybody matching that description coming in his store in the past 30 minutes or something.
1: I copy.

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1: Thanks. 2 to 14. DM, you clear from here to come help him up.
0: Yeah, whenever you're clear, come down here.
2: Yeah. 39 drones in the air.

0: 14, you can on the 40.
1: Thanks.
2: Forty-six. If you haven't already, just advise the county units that our canine's been deployed.
1: Next.
3: 43 to 14. There is some money that he left right here on the ground. If you want to get a sniff on that.
0: 10-4. 14 to 43. Whenever you see whichever direction he went, just let me know. We're kind of shooting blind here, trying to find a track.
3: 10-4, got you.
4: He's down there on 14.
5: Southbound on South Lee Highway, in case you made it that far. And check the car lot down that way also, please.
2: 111-101, I copy. I'm en route South Lee, southbound.
6: 17, I'm getting on APD 40.
7: 20, I'm on South Lee. Where do you need me at, Sergeant?
5: Just bolo around. Use caution. Frozen armed with a handgun.
8: I'm here at the dead end of Elliston Drive. Be back behind the store up the road a little ways.
1: On copy.
7: 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Do they have anybody on Varnell?
5: 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He exited the store and started running southbound.
7: Okay, I'll check Varnell to Black Fox and come back around.
3: 10-4.
9: 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I added a comment. I'll be 10-8.
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0: engine when I show you're responding with EMS 509. It's 132 Keith Street Southwest there at the Daybreak Suites, apartment 307, reference to a chest pain call. 60-year-old male having chest pains, does have history of AFib, asthma as well. He is conscious, alert.
1: Two 14.

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4: It's going to be at 212 Ashland Woods Drive, 212 Ashland Woods Drive. They're back in a domestic again. So Cynthia and Freddie Barber said officers were out earlier, said the female can't leave because she's intoxicated, and the father can't leave because he's in a wheelchair. Said he's in his room trying to stay away from the female, but she keeps coming in and yelling at him. Also, the callers saying that the female told the male she had a gun and threatened the daughter that if she comes over there, so that she threatened to shoot her as well.

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1: I copy. Nine, we're still on Dalton Pike. I apologize.

0: engine 3, engine 4, 210, a fire alarm again at Storms Hall. They're at 1785 Polycon Parkway.
1: And direction you went?
2: 10-4, he pulled me back in here to South Point. We might have to backtrack, see if we can fix him back up.
0: Two responding, 1785 Falcon Parkway, they're at Storms Hall at Lee University again. They're advising another activation of the same zone, vestibule room 144. Looks like a pool station alarm.
3: Tuchin, I'm responding. Also, if you get in touch with Lee Security, have them respond over there as well.

0: 911 to 210. I did make contact with campus security. They're going to have somebody meet you there.
1: Copy, thank you.
0: Screenplay for a Blackboard truck. Plate of 332, Baker Queen, Tom John. Caller advised the vehicle was initially driving on the wrong side of the road, bitten pike around Whirlpool. Now it keeps veering back and forth off the roadway. Any contact service stop, time out 2211.

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1: 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Is it 4 or something?

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1: That's correct. It was showing... Sorry, it was showing vestibule room 144 northwest, a general fire pool station.

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1: Go ahead for 14.
0: Just making you aware, I've got an intoxicated subject holding up the Clarion Inn on James Asbury. I've also been reading through the previous robbery call here. I believe he went towards Pinehurst Apartments the last time he did this, if it's the same subject. Mm-hmm.

0: 70. If you need me to, I can cross over to that intox subject. I'll finish up here in a few minutes.
1: Thanks. 14 is Pinehurst, going to be the one over here behind Dollar General.

0: 14, I believe that's going to be them.
1: 10-4. Our track led us south to South Point Malone Park. That's where we lost the thing. We tried to pick it back up. Same thing. Dogs are going back up.
0: Thanks. Hi, copy.
1: $14 to $89. Go over there and check behind Dollar General.
0: $14. It's possibly going to be Poplar Grove. Last call that this happened says that there was no Pinehurst apartment.
2: Personnel, they've been getting another alarm at a building up the road. I don't know if they're tied in together somehow. They're going to be putting that system on test, so we're going to advise them to have somebody take a look at this one, but there's no hazards here, no alarm.
0: Next.

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1: Show me back 10-8. I can cover the northeast and northwest up here if it's okay with 101.
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1: Sorry.

0: 911 to 210.
1: Go ahead.
0: When the alarm company has called this in, they keep giving us the address of 785 Parker. We're not getting that to verify to anything, or we're coming up with the 1785 Paul Kahn. Is campus security still with you? Where's the other alarm they're getting?
1: We're with campus security now. I believe that's going to be the problem. The alarm is going to be at 785, not 17. I'll find out what the name of that building is that it's alarming at.

210. It's going to be the theology building that's at around 785. I believe that's where the problem's going to be. It's not going to be the storm hall that's getting this alarm. We'll check it out and advise you here in just a little bit.

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1: Robert Earth 10 to 106. Still available if you need me.
0: Yeah, copy.
2: LV 10-8, cross report from here. Do you need me to cross up?
0: Yes, please.
2: 10-4, I'll be around.

0: Two ten.
1: Go ahead.
0: We're going to make our way down. I believe it's going to be 785. I'm not sure if the mix-up is how Wheeler's is sending it out, but it's not going to be this building up here at 1785, if I'm not mistaken. But we're going to go to 785 because the security personnel said they've had two active alarms down there in the past 15 to 20 minutes. So I'm assuming that's probably it.
1: Yeah, when you get there, just verify the address for me. I've got a school of religion that's showing on our map as 795. We can't get an accurate ping on a 785. I think that was part of the problem.
0: Okay, it might be 795 because I keep saying the religion building. So, but I'll verify once I get down here.
1: Okay, yeah, they just might have to update that with Wheeler to get it right.
2: Wearing a white shirt, blue jeans, red shoes. Caller said he was having some type of issue. He was arguing with someone, and he's now in the lobby. He has no weapons. Your caller's at the front desk requesting contact.
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0: Bush Break Command.
1: Bush Break Command.
0: We talked to the homeowners of this address, and they allowed us to extinguish their fire, so hopefully we'll have no other issues tonight. We're service command terminated.
1: I copy. 2224.

0: 13, I'm 10-8.
1: Yeah, copy.
0: He's coming one dispatch.
1: Go ahead.
0: Go back to service, fire command, turn.
1: I copy, 2228.
2: Is
1: that first number one?
2: 10-4.

0: 70.
1: Run.
0: I just got off the phone with the caller. He advised he possibly went towards the Valero, so I'm going to pull over there before going to the incident address.

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1: Step 4, it's unoccupied, sitting behind the South Cleveland Church of God right now.
0: I copy.
2: Step 4, 10th Street.
0: Street.
2: 1530 14th Street. 10-4, altitude, hit iron handler.
0: Marble.
2: I've got two guys getting ready to clear up here. I'm going to handle it.
0: Megaphone.

0: Engine 4, Officer 210.
1: Go ahead.
0: We have someone inside saying that they may have bumped a pull station in here. We're attempting to reset it. I can't find a key that will reset it. Do you know if there's one in there in the around the alarm panel?
1: I'm checking now. Where's the pull station going to be at?
0: When you come in the front entrance, just bear to your right after you go through the double doors, and we're down at the end of that hallway.
1: Yeah.
0: We're in front of room 113.

0: 3969. It's gonna be 1530 14th Street Southeast. Your caller's advising that him and his wife are arguing, said he took the phone from her. They're also advising that there's some other people that are getting involved, so that they're now threatening the caller.
1: Seventy, I'm in the area.
0: Okay.
1: 109, I'm 10-8.
0: I copy.

0: 509.
1: 509, go ahead.
0: I'm going to be clear with an AMA.
1: I copy. Police Department 1, I'm familiar with the correct address.

0: 2 10 dispatcher putting their system on test. There's no hazards here. Again, it's going to be 795 on the address, but we're going to return to service.
1: I copy, 2238.
2: They're advising that a male named Buddy took a phone from the female. It's going to be a white male wearing black shirt, blue shoes, dark colored shorts. They're advising that he's going to be walking near Lee Street.

0: 39. Do they have a direction of travel on Lee Street?
1: I believe he's going to be standing at the stop sign at Lewis Street. Called in, confirmed that he's going to be standing there at the stop sign. He's also advising he's had a couple of drinks tonight.
0: 10-4, we got contact with him here. We'll be at 14th and Lee.
1: Okay.
0: 89, you can show me tonight.
1: Next.

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0: 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No, 1025. I'm 10-8.
1: I copy.
2: 105. I'm 10-8.
1: Yeah, copy.

0: 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You good up there?
1: Yeah, boy. 69, you copy one. Tennessee, 143-378-675.
2: Thank you.

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2: Forty-six, you can clear me out, Mr. Travis.
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0: Alright. 82, do you need a new cab for that? Or do I need to leave you on the same call?
1: You just put me on the same call.
0: Next. Not copy.

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0: 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I'm about to clear up.
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0: 39 to 14. 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
1: 1050, we're attempting to backtrack. 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
1: 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Second Oaks County. 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
1: 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Fun. I just got flagged down over here at Horizon Square and apartment 604 about a missing 2-year-old. I got that.
2: Carson Road Southeast, 409 Carson Road Southeast.
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2: I copy.

0: 500. Would you like me to put you on this unconscious call?
1: Yes, please.
0: I copy.
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3: Bentonback Market, Tennessee 115, Baker Frank Charles Paul on a gray Honda Accord.
0: Yeah, copy.

0: Angel won't respond.
1: Agent 1, I show you responding 409 Carson Road Southeast, 409 Carson Road Southeast. Give me an unresponsive male. Caller's advising her grandfather has passed out. Starting to come to a little bit, said he's just been in pain all day. Has some previous medical history. You'll be responded with EMS 503 and 500.
2: H-69, you can cancel, we found her.
3: Yep.
4: 69, can you actually continue in? We've got another call here. It's a juvenile disturbance. It's going to be apartment 1002.

0: 69. It's going to be a 16-year-old female. It's going to be an Autumn Wilcox.
1: Hey, kid, that's going to be the traffic I was on earlier. I'm headed over there.
0: All right. Hey, do you have any clues to the vandalism report and put you on the juvenile disturbance?
1: 10-4.
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0: 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They said they wrapped it up at 11 o'clock. You should be back 10-8.
1: Got copy.

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0: 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We got a gray Toyota.
1: I copy.

0: 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I'm back to Nathan.
1: Yeah, copy.
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1: 3, go ahead.
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1: Michael.

3970, can you go vehicle? It's going to be a prowler on foot, 1707, 1707 Stewart Avenue, Northwest. And they were sleeping, someone banged on their door, so that sounded like they could have been kicking it. He's going to be in his, the home alone.

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0: 883, I'm clearing from here. 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
1: Alright.
2: 783, it's the same guy.
0: 10-4.

0: pay for either of us, and that he's yelling at a baseball team there. He said he was on the second floor. They've now lost sight of him.
1: Denver.

0: he didn't advise. Thirty-nine, I can call him back. He was requesting contact in person as well.
1: Get in contact with him, just advise him, we'll be walking around the property.
0: Okay.

0: 39. We've got another caller at 1445 Stewart Avenue, Northwest, apartment 16. I believe they're saying the same things happened to them.
1: And 470, if you want to redirect over there.
0: 70, they're advising it was about 3 minutes ago, so they beat on his door and then rang his doorbell.
2: Seventy, I copy.
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3: 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I have a Jonathan Barber on the line saying that Cynthia that was removed from the premises is back again, so that she is threatening people with a gun, and he's saying she does have a handgun on her. The caller's not there.

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1: Have you guys 1445?
2: 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Should be apartment 16.
3: Copy.
2: I copy. Stop a wait.
4: Five away, did you have traffic?
2: Yes, it looks like the hospital needs their monitor back on the patient you're transporting right now. If you could bring that back, that'd be great.
4: Danforth?
3: You're not showing any RP information, are you?
2: I just want to check again.

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1: 46, I'm not seeing anything.

0: 39. I may contact the original caller. I'll be in the area here. Here I'm with 70.
1: Thank you.
2: Seventy-thirty-nine. His house connects to the greenway. He's saying they're probably walking down the greenway.
0: Terrible.

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1: Hi.
2: 39 to 70, I'm around to you.
0: I copy. I hear people talking around me on the greenway somewhere.

0: Thomas, right?
1: Great, go ahead.
0: We're going to be back in service at a motor fuel.
1: I copy.
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Can you copy a copy? I mean, unwanted subject, 2018 Quiggin Drive, Northwest. It's going to be a black male with dreads, red shirt, blue jeans. It's going to be a Carlton Hunter. The male's possibly intoxicated. 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

0: 509, non-emergency transfer, 2305 Chambliss Ave, Northwest, room 311, 2305 Chambliss Ave, Northwest, room 311. Five oh four, code 80, 2305 Chambliss Ave Northwest, ER 13, 2305 Chambliss Ave Northwest, ER 13.
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0: Morning. I'm just letting you know, I've got an unknown holding up the Holiday Motel. I believe it's going to be Megan Fry calling in.
1: Ten four.

0: 46. You can go ahead and show city units the attendant off this call. Walden Security is going to continue to try and find Parkley info. 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
1: Okay. 39.
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0: Can you route to 1600 South Lee Highway Southwest, apartment 127-127? That Megan Fry called in. She's realizing there are black snakes all over the parking lot. 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

0: 82. 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
1: Nice.
0: 82 to 69. 69. You guys good there?

0: 46. 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
1: It was a smaller white truck. 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
0: 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Am I good to cross it? Me too.
1: What?
0: 82, can you interrupt? Asia, copy. They're advising as a truck driver. They've asked him to leave. He's refusing. So a black male wearing navy shorts and blue shirt.
1: 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I'll be in Roseland as well.

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1: I copy.
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3: 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I've not had any contact yet. 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
1: Thanks, Leon. Are y'all still good?
0: Sorry, how are you?
4: 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We're en route back to the county.

0: 70. Can you copy a Texas Steel?
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1: 83. 46.
0: It's going to be a domestic report, 201 James Asbury Drive, Northwest. It's going to be apartment 7. Your caller is advising her and her son got into a physical altercation. She's not wanting him removed from the apartment. It's going to be a 15-year-old male, Caden Rose. Advising that he keeps trying to get physical with her. Call taker's also advising that the caller keeps putting him on mute.

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0: 39. We'll be 10-8 off that clean and dry.
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2: One of six, it's going to be an ID only, showing it's suspended. It looks like it's for failure to appear at trial or court from 10/13/24. He's negative NCIC locals.
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106, your second deal is going to be valid. That subject has a valid carry permit, negative NTIC local. He is showing an order of protection to protect the party's last name of Yawn.

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0: 83, can you confirm spelling on that name? 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
1: KAYDENROOSE.
0: I copy. I couldn't locate a DL. Can you say the word?
1: 10-4.

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0: It's going to be Baker Mary Victor, 5736. It's going to be inbound Dalton Pike, and we're passing golf.
1: Got a copy.
0: Water 9, we're going to be stopping here at the golf course.
1: Yeah, copy.

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0: 508, I believe we forgot to advise you, but we're back in county.
1: 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Thank you so much.
0: You're very welcome.
2: Coming southbound below for a silver semi with a trailer. Well, I was just going back and forth between lanes, almost hit them and another semi. Any contact, sir, stop, times 113.

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0: Reckless Driving Bolo Y-75. On the last contact, 33 I-75, for a silver semi with a trailer. Caller advising the vehicle's going back for between lanes. Almost hit the caller and another semi truck headed southbound. Come out 115.
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89, I'm getting out of the vehicle beside the Electronic Express over here. Hey, now that's 28, it's going to be 729, Baker Queen, Baker Zebra.

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0: 39. Route to 1103, 1103 Georgetown Road Northwest. Detective Fox has called in, said a elderly male's come to the PD, so there was an unwanted subject at his house. I request a new being route. Also advising possibly E48, if you're here to take the area.
1: Fuel pumps right now.
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40, copy. 228. Russell's going to be Tennessee. It's going to be 6 miles. Correction, 629, Major Robert, Frank Zebra. Same was going to be Pennsylvania. It's going to be Mary Victor Charlie, 4045.

43, that first tag comes back on a 2010 Toyota, red in color, to a Joel Hahn, 1103 Georgetown Road, expiration to a 27 at Cinesaur. That second one showing on a 25 Nissan sedan. Expiration looks showing to a 26 Cinesaur.

0: 5:30, and I can redirect to that alarm.
1: 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Sixty-nine, can you be in our other?

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0: 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They're saying that the alarm's gone off two more times.
1: Did they give it to one?
0: It's negative. Do you have contact with your key holder, though? She's requesting a phone call from you. We're going to put it in the cache shortly.

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1: Careful.
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1: 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I covered you.
0: 10/17/78.
1: I copy.

0: 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His son is there with him now. He's going through early stage of dementia. 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
1: Go ahead.
0: This is Police Call 1 in NCIC out of Michigan. It's a probation violation, original charge on this fraud. It's got in-state pickup only. I'm sure I want it tack 10 at booking. It's going to be a misdemeanor, VOP, cash bond of $3,356.50. They're checking for it. I'll let you know as soon as they've got it in hand.

0: 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That's going to be in hand at booking.
1: 10-4. She's going to be 10-15. Does City have a female?
0: They do. I'll see if I can get her headed your way.
1: I copy. Thanks.

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1: 14.
0: County's requesting a female officer at 2000 Hawk Street, southeast. My clear vicinity, sir.
1: 10-4.
0: 82. Can you be interrupted?
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0: 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Do they have a bond on that?
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0: Give me en route to 3603, 3603 Belmont Circle Northwest. Give me in reference to a welfare check. Coaches was in the past 3 minutes, they've heard a female screaming in the neighborhood, so they've not seen her, they've only heard her. They're buzzing, they're inside with their doors locked. They weren't wanting to go check outside.

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0: 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Let me know when you're ready for ending.
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0: 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I'll be getting out of a few vehicles at the Greenway Park on Raider.
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0: Thanks, man.
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0: 46. Can you copy another 28?
1: John.
0: Tennessee 879. Victor Robert Nora Paul. Unoccupied.
1: Forty-six. That comes back on a 13 Chevy Grand color to a Christian Shelley, North Lee Highway. 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

0: I'll use the amount of copy of reckless driving by the last 75. High units for the last contact 30I-75 southbound. Will be for a semi swerving all over the road. Caller survives an unknown description of it. Thinks it's possibly a gray trailer. Time out 254.
1: Area 30I-75 phone southbound. We'll look for a semi with a gray trailer. Caller advised they were headed southbound and swerving. Unknown further description. Any contact service shot times 254.

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0: 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Mileage is going to be 137, 337. I'm 10-8.
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1: 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Bravo 7, EMS assist, 935 Church Street Southeast, 935 Church Street Southeast. One oh seven is gonna be valid. Negative NCIC locals.
0: Yeah.

0: 37, can you help me?
1: 37.
0: Excuse me, this is Alarm. This is Logan, 3940 K Street, Northwest. Just to make sure on left side motion, no further.

0: Rick 110, can you copy a call? It's going to be 733 Corbin Road Northeast, 733 Corbin Road Northeast. Residential alarm showing a garage entry door. Alarm company advised that an RP named Greg is on scene. I am showing he should be the resident owner. Gave wrong passcode.
1: 301 will take care of unless he's close.
0: Not copy. I'll just hold it. Looks like they're all to JC.
1: 10-4. I'll have somebody en route here in a couple.
0: Not copy.

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1: 3-10.
0: I made contact during the phone with a resident there. They said everything's okay, and they just set off the alarm while going outside to feed the dog. If it's okay with 301, clear it.
1: I copy. 301, you okay with clearing that?
2: 10-4.
1: I copy.

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1: 87
0: Yeah, business alarm, Jackson's Manufacturing, 45 Industrial Drive, showing shipping overhead, door 526, no contact.

0: through and call me a call, please. Attention out to 5849 Dalton Pike Southeast. Caller says that there are two golden retrievers running in the middle of the street. Walking in the middle of the road now. People are trying to stop to get the dogs. Nobody's hit them yet.
1: /123.
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0: 67 Keystar, Porsche 241 in the street. It's going to be a coffee shop there. Callers needing a vehicle check. I've been left there for 2 weeks. Want to make sure it's not stolen before he hasn't moved.
1: Denver.
0: 87 line to the

that's going to make an 08 escape to a Daniel Levine of Ranger, Georgia. It expires 10 to 26, Senator.

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0: 11, right?
1: I have in route. It's going to be Michigan Avenue Road Northeast near Royal Oaks Drive. The caller said she turned from Michigan Avenue onto Royal Oaks headed towards Stewart. In between Royal Oaks and Stewart, on the left side, there was a pool that was smoking, possibly a little smoke in front of a brown ranch style house. Here, close to the plug is going to be just south of the intersection of Royal Oaks and Michigan Avenue.

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0: 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I trusted that.
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1: Yes, sir.
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1: I copy. I'm coming out to Mouse Creek. It's going to be 6157 Mouse Creek Road. 6157 Mouse Creek Road Northwest. Car called it in as a brush fire. They said that they're clearing land, trees that are piled up are on fire. There's going to be a backhoe near the burning brush, probably about 15 to 20 car lengths away. Your closest plug is going to be right around the corner on Mouse Creek.
0: Responding to alarm.
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0: 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It's 3459 Williamsburg Road Southeast. 3459 Williamsburg Road Southeast. So caller said that her fire alarms at her house are going off. 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They're all evacuated. 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
0: We've been all the way up to Live Oak. We haven't found any hazards. Just been terminated. It's going to be back in service.
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0: Well, we're on scene 3459 Williamsburg, stay with you, man.
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2: 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You said three calls out. Is there a truck going to Michigan Avenue?
1: I can see a truck going out Williamsburg Road Southeast.
0: Angel 11 Communications, do you have a call on Michigan Avenue?
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1: Engine 10, we're at 6201, and our driveway previous to that was 6141. We're not seeing a 6157, and we're also not seeing anything in the area.
2: All right, copy.
3: 545, Engine 10. 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

0: 5:45. Myself and Verse 13 are at 6157. We're going to be on foot trying to find anything.
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0: At your location, do you have an active fire?
2: Stand by. Let me catch up to Brush 13. I just pulled my engine off the roadway. Commander Dunn in 13.
0: Okay, we came on around the big curve to find a place to turn around, and off the road about 200-300 yards on the right, there is a huge brush pile that's on fire. There's a gravel driveway leading back to it. We're going to go back there and check it out.
3: 5:45 to 10, that's probably the call. There's no fire where we're at.
0: There's not an address here, but it's right across from Grace Point Church or Grace Way Church.
4: Rescue A, we're in the area.
5: I got you.
2: 13 to 10. We're headed your way right now.
0: Okay, just everybody stage out there in that driveway. It's a pretty big entrance. I don't want to get a bunch of trucks back here and have to turn around.
2: Copy. We're right here at the S-curve. We can stage the engine here, and I can send the brush truck to you if you'd rather.
0: It's fine, but to stage you off the road, you can come on down to this area. There's plenty of room to stage all the trucks off the road right here in this gravel driveway.
1: I copy.

0: 84, can you copy one? Me, Tennessee, 151-083-501.
1: Sure, we found the fire. It is a huge, probably 70 by 30 brush pile, about 20 feet tall, fully involved. Stand by. We're going to see if there's anybody out here with it.
2: Yeah.
0: Brush 13, I'll be on scene with them.

0: Hey, Heather, I'm out here with everybody.
1: What happened?
2: $800, if you come down that gravel driveway, it's kind of confusing. Come down the gravel driveway and you'll see a little turn to your left, another gravel driveway. You can come back up in here. We'll see if we can figure this out. We'll try to see if we can get a property owner's name, make contact with them.
3: I got it.
4: Stays at the roadway, or do you want us to come back there too?
2: All of the units just stays at the roadway.

0: Engine 10 to 911. My GPS is showing 6494 Mouse Creek Road. It says it's Hooper Properties, but I have no contact number.
1: I copy 6494 Mouse Creek. I will try to see if I can find contact.

0: 110. I got a hold of a Christopher Hooper. He said that you're coming down the driveway now. He's going to come out and meet you.
1: Okay, I think that's 800 that he's going to meet. 800 went back down another driveway to see if they can make contact with anyone. Engine 10 to 800, we're going to pull the brush truck around and at least let this mulch pile down until we make another decision.
2: Williamsburg Command 911. We could not resolve the issue with the alarm problems. She's going to contact the company again, see if they get a trouble call out. Command terminated, 12 and 30.
0: Copy, 15.

0: 800 Infantin. I made contact with the people over here. We're going to route over real quick. It'll take just a minute to get over there.
1: Yeah, and we copy.

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0: 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I'm gonna be on 2nd Street on 101.
1: Copy.

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1: I copy. You're meeting Chief One, correct?
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0: court. I think you cut one. 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
1: Yep. Supposed to have some rain move in. I don't think it's going to go anywhere. Show command terminated. All units back in service.
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68 to 81. We'll be in front of the big logs on 25th. It's going to be 629, Baker, Queen, David, Paul.

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1: Hey, I'm the 500 block of Old Parksville Trail, southeast. I've got a tree down covering both lanes of traffic. If you could have road department out here.
0: You said the 500 block.
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1: At 69, Victor Queen, David Paul comes back on a 71 Chevy, black and colored, to James Vincent of McCoy Street. 626 SR. 68,
0: can you copy one? It's going to be 078-821-914. You check him out at Hamilton, too.
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0: 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That vehicle's 10-4 and it's unoccupied, no one's around it. You can just clear it.
1: Back up.

0: 68, copy it, Ben. It's going to be 1 George Charles, 2 King Union, Edward George 2, Frank Zebra 5, 41586.
1: It's coming back on a 2015 Chevy, black in color, no tag to it. 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NSR.

0: 84. Can you copy a 1081? Harry's off Old Paso and Stewart, Tennessee 28876, Baker Paul, William Queen.
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0: I'm going to be at Blythe Ferry and Unity, Tennessee, 645, Baker Paul, David Sam.
1: Can I copy?

0: de fiestas.
1: I was just out there with him. He was 10-6 on the city citation.

0: Texas 875, can you be around Jim Sharp Park, Candy Lane, Prowler, suspicious vehicle? East Star Tours 343, Centenary Avenue, Prowler on foot. Gonna be a black male mask on, going towards Jordan, long stick in his hand, no shirt, blue colored pants. We're looking at the Jeep on the street and been walking around the area for the last 20 minutes.
1: 3-11-49, last time that subject I was walking around there was Alex Jarrett. Alex Jarrett.
2: Damn.
3: 3124.
2: Good.
3: What's the description of the suspicious vehicle at Jim Sharp Park?
0: It's going to be a light cargo van, Florida tags. Two people end up in there for about an hour.
3: Therefore, it just left. Should be almost to the red light, passing the skating rink now.
0: Yeah.
4: 308, road department's on scene.
5: I'm in the area on the Prowler on foot.
0: Back up. We're going to call in 1920 Chambliss. Description on the subject is possibly going to be there.

0: 311. Will you go ahead and check Alex Jarrett?
1: Yeah, does your caller want contact?
2: Negative.
1: Okay, make sure it's tonight. Yeah. 84-10-8, warning.
2: That got me. 63 at Jarrett, subjects negative locals.
0: Clear, and then I'm in the area.

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1: We're 11. I might have visual with him about the 2100, 2200 block of Chambliss.

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0: and he's showing license in another state, making vocals in Tennessee.
1: 10-4. I believe he's going to be slightly E-48. He said he's walking to the gas station. He does have a metal rod, and his face is covered. And he's also wearing dark blue shirt and dark blue pants. I'm going to see back tonight. 6-3. You care to do an F-5?

0: 8791.
1: Right.
0: South Lincoln Phillips, Tennessee 837, Baker Robert Young Baker.
1: Yeah.

Chicago Knight. Chess Lanes, Courtyard Memorial. And this is 11/2026 at 9 a.m. Bradley County Clear. I copy him out. It's going to be the Courtyard by Marriott at 4385 Frontage Road Northwest, 4385 Frontage Road.

0: revoked for DUI from 4/25/2025 to 4/24/2026, never reinstated. She is also showing one for violation of probation shown to be on file at booking. I'm going to call to confirm.
1: 10-4, go ahead and start me another.
2: 11, I'm around 7.
0: I copy.

0: to respond.
1: Engine 10, Marriott, Courtyard, Marriott, 4385 Furniture Northwest, room 429, for a 30-year-old female patient, having chest pain.
2: Four three three eight eight one seven.

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1: Correct.
0: Confirm, but it is on hand at booking.
1: 10-4.

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1: My copy.
2: So do you have a room number?
1: Yes, it's 429.

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1: Go ahead.
0: I'm saying a phone call.

0: 3-10.
1: And I'll call him once he didn't answer. Just let me know if he calls back. 10-8 for now.
0: I copy.

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1: 343.
0: Just to verify, 117, 117, 343, is that going to be Tennessee? It's not on file, NSR.
1: Got one by social.
0: Go ahead.
1: 217-438-221.
2: 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It's going to be 1494 New Murray Town Road Northwest, 1494 New Murray Town Road Northwest, 503. Did you copy Central?

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1: Right.
0: EU 1035 for FY. 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
1: Go ahead.
0: He's got one, no extradition out of Putnam County, surrounding counties only, for misdemeanor FTA on a domestic assault charge. He's also shown to be a cited party in an OPNCIC with a Mystic Creech being protected. Says peaceful contact is allowed. He's taking a local swing.

0: 87. Who's out with that unit? Car's gonna be 55 out with 75. 55. You give me 21.
1: Route Stevens Road.
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0: 35. She's shown to be suspended, will be the other party in that OOP. Again, states peaceful contact is allowed.
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0: 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It's an FTA with a $2,500 fine.

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1: Through it.
0: Road department's got the scene, obviously.
1: I copy.

0: 31.
1: Sorry, son. 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
0: North Dakota, Baker, George, Robert, 0916.
1: Tell me.

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0: Hey, do y'all have any North End trucks available?
1: Negative. I keyed you up for Central Toss a while ago.
0: I am sorry, I missed that. Okay, we're en route to this non-emergency section.
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3: 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What vehicle needs unlocked?
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0: 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I'll be out at 4689 North Lee. I'm a citizen contact.
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Unit, copy of Volo from McMahon. All units, Volo for a maroon 1992 GMC Sonoma with Corvette rally wheels. Inside passenger door panel missing, possibly has a red out-of-date dealer tag. Driven by a white male in his 30s, named Jimmy Johnson. Vehicle was taken from a residence in Englewood, unknown direction of travel, but was possibly headed towards Monroe County. Any contact above 1026.

0: 310, are you 1035?
1: I'm going.
0: He is shown to be a registered sex offender. He is showing one for FTA, but it's on file at General Sessions Court, negative Polk, negative NCIC.
1: 310, I'll copy. You have no way to verify that, correct?
0: Correct, they're close today.
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0: Oh, 03.
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Please bolo for a maroon or red 1992 GMC Sonoma with Corvette rally wheels. Inside passenger door panel missing. Probably has red out-of-date dealer tags. Might be driven by a white male in his 30s with lots of tattoos. Named Jimmy Johnson. Unknown driver's license number. Vehicle was taken from a residence in Englewood. Unknown direction of travel. Subject did advise he was going to his mother's in Monroe County, unknown address. If contact is made, please contact Monroe County. Any contact advised, 1045.

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1: Good.
0: It's going to be 519-67921. Four. This is going to be my caller.
1: Kelly.

0: 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Negative levels in chassis.
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1: Go ahead.
0: Agent Matt is 7440 Frontage Road Northwest. Caller says there's a large stump blocking the southbound lane.
1: Alrighty.
0: Thank you.

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0: You can show up, Bradley County Fire Unit is clear from Polk County back around County.
1: I copy 11 a.m. I copy.

0: Voilà.
1: Down, Ralph. Yeah.
0: Actually, stand by for just one moment. Station at 500. That code 80 is going to Kindred. Do you want me to hold on to that, or what do you want me to do with it?

0: Yes, ma'am. That call actually needs to go to 505, please.
1: I copy. Course is probably going to be in front of 200 Keystone Drive Northeast. I do have on route. No, I'm from the state that they also received a burglar alert.
2: I was just pulled up my station order to go 1010, but I can do that if I need to.
3: Clear it, too. I can take it.
1: I copy 311 as regard 302. You and 310 route. Came through as an automatic fire alarm, but they're also saying they received a burglar alarm at this residence as well.
4: 310, I'll copy.
3: 10-4.
1: 311, I'll show you 10-10.

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1: 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Please, you're about to the 70 Northwest, picking up from SIC 1.

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0: Have they been able to make contact with RP?
1: We just got a message back. They contacted Melanie Kaus. She's responding in a blue Nissan Rogue, but she won't be there until 40 minutes from now. She did say the back door of the home's unlocked. They do have two cats and a dog inside the house. She checked on the camera and said she didn't see any smoke or flames.
0: Copy.
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0: Yeah, an engine 10. I'm still on my way out there. 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Or can they return?
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0: It'll be a Cleveland, Ohio case, Lieutenant 8.
1: Yeah. 11, just be advised, returns are coming back full on tags right now for some reason.
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0: A7, I copy.

0: 503. We are back in quarters, but it looks like we have a walk up. So if you want to send us a cat for that.
1: Thank you.

0: Sí, se finalizó.
1: Hey. Y'all coming back out?
2: Yeah, you're saying we will.

0: Hey, Andrew. Do you have a contact number for the RP here?
1: Damn it. I do have one. I can give them a call. There is a RP that is going to be responding, but he's probably still another 30 minutes out.
0: Okay, we can get him off.

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0: 35. 3815 Georgetown Road, Northwest. 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

0: 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Lassiter's on Spring Creek Boulevard. Older male, gray hair, possibly wearing a hat, laying near a tree close to the roadway.
1: 10-1.

0: 303. Go ahead and put me on that 911 open line on 6th Street.
1: I copy.
2: Pop Hunter, are you calling?
1: Yes, sir. I thought you keep me up.
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1: No, copy.

0: 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Nobody's on scene. All gates are closed. I'll be 10-8.
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0: Hey, 7-11, what's your name and date of birth?
1: Sixty-three. Yes.
0: Be transporting this mail over to 985 Michael Street, beginning mileage is 616. Are you serving service maintenance? 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
2: I copy. 11, rescue 8. I'll show y'all back in.
3: Down route.
2: 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It's back out at 152 Keystone Drive, Northeast. Just throwing a smoke detection. 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
1: Wait, so negative levels in Tessie.
0: Denver, thank you. Was that a Tennessee DL? It wasn't pulling up on my end.
1: Files must be down. I'm not getting any returns or anything like that. No tags or Tennessee deals.
0: Thank you, sir. I'll be tonight with a band member.

0: I'm out here. Ending's going to be 617.
1: Papa 3, we're going to be back in service tonight.
2: I got me. I copy.
1: Five oh three. I don't know if I told you we were back in service with the AMA, but we have another walk up.
2: I copy.

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1: Be advised, DL files are still coming back incredibly slow. I'm not sure if they're still down or not.
0: 10-4, thanks, sir.
2: 63. Got a 1081 when you're ready.
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0: Southern Wholesale Merchandise. Shut. Got a base or automatic alarm, zone 3, front motion area interior. Made contact with an RPs. No one should be on site. He's going to be out of town. Will not be responding.

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0: 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Gotta be out of Georgia. 2 Tom 1 Adam Edward 09 Baker 4 Robert Charles 043 771.
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0: 310, that tag comes back to a 1994 Toyota Corolla to a DeWatt Killian out of Georgia. 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
1: Are the DFLs still down?
0: I can try it if you want to give it to me.
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87. Yeah. North end of this building appears to be open as a bin store. He advised me to go check the farther south end.

0: 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I'm checking the west coast open right now.
1: 10-4, I'm leaving the 14th and Euclid area now. You said this is a 15-acre warehouse?
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2: 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Possible suspect is an Adrian suspect. We're still getting further.
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1: Sample.
0: Except for everything we can have access to is secure. We'll be tonight.

0: three times. 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
1: Go ahead, I'll try it. It might still be down. 115-062-751.
0: I copy. I got another one checked.
1: Go ahead, sir. The system's still down, but I can still log in the call.
0: I'll give you the name. Amber Lynn Hicks. Date of birth is 9/16/1990.

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0: 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There's a small canine in the backyard. They're malnourished, not taken care of. Just wanting to check done on it. Eighty-seven, I copy.
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1: Took over. I've got that Amber is negative locals in CIC. Do you have someone else I need to check?
2: Yeah, 10-4. You ready for it?
1: Yeah, go ahead.
2: 115-062-751.
1: Don't copy. Our NCIC is still down. I'm not getting any DL returns. Do you have a name and date of birth?
2: Yeah, first name is Adrian. Last name is P-E-N-A. Date of birth, 12/06/88.
1: That copy.

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1: Not really.
2: Recommend craft three.
0: Five of seven, it's due to their location.
3: Three responding.
2: That's correct. It's due to their location.
1: I'm going.
4: I got to leave her on 10-8. Leave me on, and I've got some evidence to log in to the store.
3: Three time verbal only, you can clear me.
4: Three, 10-8 as well.
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0: One's in route.
1: 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Said he is breathing normally. 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They were visiting a grave and he just slumped over. 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
0: Five by three, wake up.
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1: It's going to be the backside. They say they're going to be more behind the Boys and Girls Club.
0: Okay, there's two vehicles all the way to the back. We're going to drive back here and see that.
1: Hi, Javi. 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

0: on them.
1: Just tell EMS their best bet to come up Oak Street, stop the Boys and Girls Club, and go straight when they come into the cemetery. Take the first road that takes them straight towards Blacksmith Drive.
2: Okay.
3: Twenty-seven.

0: 68-75, can you start towards Speedway on 25th? I'm out there having a mental disturbance. Caller says he doesn't feel safe mentally. I think someone else is a harm to him as well. He moved out of a moving car from a person. But there was an officer on him and didn't make it. And he's out at Speedway on 25th. So it was an actually dab driving sore vehicle. Been dating her for a couple months and just and having some sort of mental break at this time.
1: 84, you can catch one of those units from close by.
0: Copy, 75, you can get.
2: 75,
1: copy, 60, yeah, copy.
3: No, okay.

0: 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Show something.
1: I'm sorry, I covered you.
2: Level 3 and
3: 501 are both on scene.
1: Hey, copy.
4: He's going to be inside the lobby. It's going to be a Jose Acevedo. He didn't give a description. He's inside the building at this time on the phone with us still.
0: .1184. He looks like a white male, larger build.
5: And who I got contact with.
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1: 71, we left a comment in the CAD you can show us tonight.
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0: Hey, 4.
2: I was trying to see if somebody was calling for me.
0: Negative, I was calling 1-3.

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0: 30 can you copy 28?
1: Good.
0: David, Robert, William, Baker, Charles, Ocean, Nora.
1: Is that going to be a drive-out thing?
0: It looks like a vanity plate.
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37 is valid. Negative locals in Seattle. 37. Looks like this time I got a return back. It should come back to that 2020 Jeep.

0: 84. I'm putting a follow-up phone call in there for you as soon as we're off the phone. Let them all let you know. 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

0: If you start towards Little River Lauderdale Memorial there on the bridge above exit 33, MEA truck versus an SUV. I believe it's going to be on the ramp getting off of Lauderdale on I-75.
1: 311, will you check see if TSP is available, please?
0: Copy.

0: 507, Chastains, Countrywood Drive, Southeast. Caller said that lightning struck a tree about 20 feet away from her house and smells like burning. No flames or smoke. Stand by for your closest. 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
1: Well, I spoke to him. I'm back in it.
0: Station 12, Chastains, Countrywood Drive, Southeast.
2: .49, can you start towards Charlie Apartments, apartment 524, theft report. 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Ongoing issue with them.

0: Come over, Spinal.
1: Paul, I have you now. It's going to be 178 Country Road Drive Southeast. 178 Country Road Drive Southeast. It's going to be for a patient having chest pain. The 29-year-old female patient with pain in their left arm as well.

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1: Not copy. It's going to be Henley Apartments, 2350 Blackburn Road Southeast, apartment 112, non-emergent difficulty breathing.

0: Becker 308, over 20, copy domestic verbal, 320 Lowry Street, Northeast.
1: 308. Over 20, copy.
0: Mention route to 320 Lowry Street, Northeast. Caller says that a Michaela lives in the tents behind here, and they're screaming with someone, throwing things towards people. This female is walking in the area of their close six, unknown if injuries are present.
2: Well, that put me on that, and I'm assuming the 703 Lowry Street's probably related, so I'll check it as I'm passing by.
0: I copy.

0: 37. Can you start towards Paso Skyline, MVA out of the runway there?
1: 37.
2: Through a command patience with EMS, advance terminated 12, sir.
0: Okay. 37, it looks like we've got multiple calls, a black BMW sedan went off the roadway.

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1: I got contact with the redhead female here at 998 8th Street Northeast. I'll be taking her back to Lower Street.
0: Back copy.
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1: 306.
0: Taking that to the McDonald Quick Stop, 4793 South Lake Northwest for a welfare check. Caller said that there is a male here, possibly with dementia, lost and needing help.

0: 311. Check Tony Talent.
1: 306, standby 311. What was that first name again?
0: Tony.
1: I copy. The caller has the mail in the store. There is a description of a Toyota car that's light green, unknown if that is the caller's or if that's the mail's.

0: 311, just to confirm, that was Tony Pallant.
1: 10-4.
0: He's negative.

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1: Go ahead.
0: Need you not to Rama Road Northeast at Coffee Road Northeast. Caller says that there is a wire that is arcing. Stand by. They said no trees are down.
1: I got two. I'll take that.
0: 302, I copy. 310, disregard.
1: 310, I copy.
0: 302, correction. It's going to be a line down across the road.
2: The breakers were cut off. We cut the breakers back on, and the power did not go back to the rooms, so we advised the homeowner to cut off the power to all the house and to get an electrician to come look at it. There are no other hazards here. Unity command terminated. We're back in fire. Back in service.
0: I copy 3226.

0: and I can handle it. MV.
1: Yeah, copy. It looks like it's a single vehicle. Caller doesn't see anybody around it.
0: There's a copy for you.
1: Doing?
0: 592 Baker Queen Zebra Victor.
1: Copy.

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0: 67. 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I'll take you off of it.
1: 21.

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Or they're coming back extremely delayed. I'll advise.

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0: Ten four now here with us. I believe it's a cable on. Do you know if AT&T was around?
2: Eleven, copy.
3: Really, we're moving up to 705 Larry.
1: Three oh eight, what was your traffic?
3: We've moved up to 705 Larry.

0: 6787, can you start towards 1710 Twin Brook Drive? Also, be advised when you clear that one, if you could stop over at 1712. I've got an alarm for both residences.
1: Non-emergent transfer coming in from Bradley.

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2: Five oh six, we're on scene.
1: Thank you.

0: Baker 302. We had utilities in route, but I need to call AT&T.
1: Yeah, let's call AT&T. It's cable on. I've got it on the ground. People have been driving over it. It's coming back tonight. If you buy those 18 feet, it's around box 209 on Robert Road.
0: I copy.

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1: 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That comes back to a 95 Toyota Camry, blue in color, to a Ray Gallman 427 NSR.
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0: I got you.
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0: 63, show me tonight.
1: Three oh six.
2: Will you contact Murray County, Georgia, see if they've had any reports of Ray Gallman missing or any E-48 history?
1: I copy.
2: I don't have a license form at this time.
1: Yeah, I believe I actually found one.
0: Hey, found both units in the area. 84 myself and 68 en route. That's 1086.
1: I copy.

0: 84. 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
1: 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The males walking the other direction. One female's walking with the blonde wig in front of the blue trailer now on Stuckey. The male went towards the auto repair shop.

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1: Copy.
0: You can clear 1710 as well, false alarm.

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1: All right, tell me about other than a traffic stop a while ago, and he was entered missing back in 2021 but was recovered. They don't have any other history with him.
2: Can you check with them and see if they have a family member contact information for them?
1: I copy.

0: 311.
1: 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She could possibly be suicidal. And we're 10-8.
0: Backup.

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0: 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Can you see if you can get a jurisdiction card to run by that residence and see if they can make contact? I can keep seeing the female named Lucy.
1: I copy. I think I found a house number for that address. I'm going to try to give it a call real quick.
0: 10-4, thank you.

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0: Stay in place the budget and callers advising friends being harassed and threatened by a female. Callers, stand by there in the lobby.

0: 84 to 75, witness advised this female is going to have a tattoo all the way down her leg.
1: I've called those numbers that I've found, and they look to be disconnected. Murray County is sending a unit to that address. Has he given any other names? We couldn't find anything with that name he gave.
2: Negative. He's advising he don't have any kids.
1: That copy.

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1: 310.
0: Evening out to Rama Road Northeast at Coffee Road Northeast. Rama Road at Coffee Road for accident. No injuries in the roadway. It's going to be a blue Acura TSX blocking like one lane and they can't move it.

0: Okay, I'll be in route with him.
1: Not copy.
2: Sixty-three, reaching out with a report.

0: you know, Spondorama Road. The caller kept saying Rabbit Valley, but they're geoing right there at Rahmer and Coffee. The 19-year-old female saying that she wants to be checked out because her head is hurting, so we're going to get EMS rolling that way.
1: Coffee, which help you? Can you show us
0: around? Coffee, I don't know. Could be Rahmer Road, Northeast, at Coffee Road, Northeast.

0: 3 0 7 1 0 1. We're going to be off of 1498 Wildwood Ave Southeast. It's going to be Tennessee 449 Baker Queen Nora David on a white Nissan Altima.
1: Can I copy?

0: 307, Tag 1.
1: Copy.
0: There, too. I'm sitting here at Rahmer and Coffee, and I'll back up.
1: I copy.

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0: 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I'm 1080 now.
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0: over 2307, domestic verbal, 569 Hughes Road Southeast.
1: 307. Hey, over 20.
0: Got to 569 Hughes Road Southeast. Two people there, caller's son is cussing her and wants him to leave. It's going to be mother and son, Victoria Wolf and a Joe Diamond. Mel lives there with the 53-year-old mom. Verbal arguing in progress.
1: Pro 2. I've checked Coffee and Rhymer Road. There's no 1045 or 46 on these roads.
0: Copy. I'll get you both cleared in.
1: Definitely.

0: Figure 2, we have another location. 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
1: A4, you cancel. That's going to be a county there.
2: I'm 3-10. If you have a unit close to Robert Valley, you just have them check.
3: They came in, they gave the wrong address. It's going to be at Urbane Road Northeast and Old Tasso Place Northeast.
0: And for relative, is that in the city or county?
3: It is in the county.

0: 302-310, can you be en route to that?
1: Yeah, 10-4, I'll take it. I'll take it there. THP has nothing available. I can have it. Once they don't, we'll take it.
0: I copy.

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0: There's an update for that. The Murray County has made contact with the Mills family. They're en route to get him. ETA about 30 minutes. They're going to be in a Chevy Silverado. Her number and name is going to be comment 26.

0: 5 5.
1: Five oh five. 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I don't see anybody.
0: That's what I was about to keep and tell you. I so drove through and they couldn't find anything.

0: Fob, do you want us to go back in service, or do we need to stand by?
1: Hey, you can go back in service for now. 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
2: Oh, we're back in service.
1: No, I think so.

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2: I'm not getting a return on that. Turning or if it's the system again.
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1: Delay from the back still.
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2: 310.
4: Owner's requesting the Yates to come and give us forerunner. It's off the road. I mean, both lights still open.
2: I'm copy. I'll give you a call.
5: There you go. So you can clear that call. That's what I was doing.
2: I copy.

0: Screw it, I'm getting 07.
1: I copy. At 307, I wasn't able to get a return on that one either. Our system's probably down again.
0: 20, we copy. We've made contact. Let's email.
1: I copy.

0: 45s. You still can't get any returns on 28s.
1: That's hit and miss. It's coming up and going down, coming up and going down. It's apparently down right now.

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1: Clear out two.
0: Zero two.
1: We've moved, waiting on the wrecker. 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No damage to it. 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

0: 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What time am I supposed to be leaving?
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0: to Danner's phone.
1: I got it. I have you on route. 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
0: Copy, Shannon Route. It's going to be 190, 190 Dillard Road, Northwest, chest pains. 83-year-old male, 250 pounds, is breathing normally. His pulse is 88. Blood pressure is 155 over 85.

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1: Highway to Copy United, 190 Dillard Road, Northwest 190 Dillard Road, Northwest.
2: I may need another unit for traffic control if there's a lot of traffic over here.
3: 84, I'm around to you.

0: 67. I'm showing that funeral escort. 84 is going to be in route to 37.
1: Okay. 49, they're both, and she took four Vanderbilt.
2: Yeah,
3: yeah. 13-10-4, we're also going to have this shut down for just a few minutes while they pull it out.
2: All right, copy.

0: 306.
1: 306.
0: He's been reunited with his family. They came and picked him up tonight.
1: I'm copy.
0: Three away.
1: 308.
2: I'm beginning out with a car. APD 40 Benton Pike, Tennessee 2805908. Paul David.
1: 10 copy.

0: 311, they're almost out there. They're on second.
1: 10-4, thank you.
0: Then we're in route. I copy.

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1: Everett 11.
0: Make contact with your caller. Comments in the cab. I'm 10-8.
1: I'm copy.

0: Answer. Hold on, you can retire.
1: Sir, wait, I'm sorry, can you repeat?
2: Can you copy one?
1: Sure, go ahead.
2: Be Tennessee 041-886-790.
1: I copy.

0: Now, they had a malfunction here in their pressure system. 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Engine company force back service.
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1: Copy.

0: threesomes. 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The roadway's clear. You can put us 10A. I'll have the crash report.
1: I copy.
2: Egg being routed by welfare check.

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1: Yeah.

0: 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It's going to be a gray SUV Kia versus a gray Hyundai.
1: There you go, see if THP is going to be available.
0: I copy.
1: Very late. He's moving along. I'll be tonight.
0: I copy.
2: By the way, we're on scene of fire.
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4: 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We're going to have to treat before we move the patient.
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2: 84, you can cancel. I copy.
0: Are you south of your vehicle?
3: That's correct.
0: Real 7097.
1: I copy.
2: Yeah,
3: I've got contact with it. Go. Joe. Just on the name, I'll be the name of the miscellaneous. You can clear all units.
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0: 307, the Georgia one returned to a 2026 Kia Carnival Silver Impala to a William Beach out of Cahutta. Expires 1/2027 NSR. The Tennessee did not return.
1: I copy, and I got two Georgia DLs whenever you're ready.
0: Go ahead.
1: First is 06087651. The second is going to be 05794390.
0: I copy.
2: Single vehicle accident at this time. Seven. Can you start towards Paul Huff Panera? It's going to be right across from that location, the back side of the mall entrance, a Nissan Altima versus a Mercedes. No injuries.
3: Seven one, we're clear here. We'll be en route to Paul Huff.
2: Which call? I've got two of them there.
3: You can cancel 37.
2: I copy.
3: There's no copy. Thank you. I appreciate it.

0: 307, go ahead and start on call for one of these vehicles.
1: Hi, copy. Stand by. I'm on the phone.
0: 10-4.
2: 311, 307, is THP out there with you?
0: Negative, not yet. I'm going to need another car to traffic control.
2: Okay, and you better let them call their own records. They get upset if we call on call.
0: I copy.
2: Don't call on call. THP will take care of it when they get there.
1: Copy.
0: Three out of two.
1: 302.
3: No, I called B&B Marine on Smoking Islanders. They advise everything's 10-4 there and to call back in if something else was going on. It could just be in somebody's pocket. They got both restaurants open today.
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4: Bye.
1: Yeah, copy on that. It's going to be the Preserve, 4921 North Lee Highway, room 323. Station of 507, can you go central?
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1: I copy. Engine 2, I have you en route. It's going to be at the Preserve, 4921 North Lee Highway, room 323 for a 63-year-old female patient having chest pains.

0: 59, non-emergent, with fallen Tennessee State veterans home. I'm sorry, I could not hear you.
1: I believe it was going to be at 10:45 or 10:46 for each vehicle. Just happened to pass right there for the all the portion.
0: I copy. We've had multiple that are over there. I do have police, not both.

0: 2:10 dispatch. No injuries on those wrecks.
1: Negative. They're both no injuries.
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0: 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I'll advise when it comes back.
1: 10-4, thank you.
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0: Emily, we're going to be clear with an AMA patient in no field.
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0: 55. 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
0: 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It's going to be the Panera Bread, 375 Paul Off Parkway Northwest, 375 Paul Off Parkway Northwest.

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0: Tennessee, Baker Sam, William 5315. And can you have on call en route?
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3: That was 6.
2: We're clear. Erlanger, heading back to county.
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84. 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

0: 6 for a few. 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
1: Not grabbing.

6368, copy domestic, 3137 Wall Springs Drive Northeast. 3137 Wall Springs Drive Northeast, domestic assault in progress, still getting further. Looks like it was 17-year-old ex-roommate forced entry in the house and tackled the caller. We're still getting further at this time. 84 also being after that. Yeah, it's around. Caller's also advising grandfather's in between the two now.

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1: I copy, sir. She's, the other party's apparently got into a vehicle to take off. A black Toyota car.

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1: I copy.

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0: 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Just went 10-7.
1: And locals in CIC. I'm still looking at history now.
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1: You show me back tonight. The gentleman is heading north on his way to Virginia to walk.
2: I copy 310, go ahead.
3: Yeah, nice.
2: I copy.

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1: Not copy.

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1: Hey, 745
0: Wildwood Avenue, got a female there. Having a mental crisis in the shelter, currently unclothed.

0: 310, are you 1035? He's also showing to have one at booking for violation of probation. I'll call to confirm.
1: 747-82.
0: Can you head that way, please?
1: 10-9.
0: 306, can you head to 310's location?
1: 10-4, where's he at?
0: McDonald's at Charleston.
2: .508. Non-emergent chest pains, life care nursing home.
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1: Out of Maine, 239.9.
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0: Can you be en route to 310's location at the McDonald's there in Charleston? You might be closer than 306.
1: Okay, 4, I'll be en route.
2: Hey, we're 11. I'm just down the street from him. If he's at the Loves, is that what you're saying?
0: Correct.
2: Yeah, I'll be at him in about 2 minutes.
0: I copy. Thank you.

0: 67 tonight.
1: Yeah.
2: How about the re-ending?
1: Three, go ahead.
2: Three ending at main 092.7.
1: Yeah. Good.
3: Medium has 1030. I'm going to need transport to Bradley Medical for SI.
1: Copy.
4: I'm 97.
1: Not copy. Yes, sir.
4: Okay. We're in the area attempting to locate.
1: No copy.
0: Five oh eight.
1: My apologies, but what room did you say? 36.
0: Copy, thank you.
5: Some subjects are fine, they won't stop. It's going to be mother and father, the caller. Mother's on top of the father right now. We're trying to get the apartment.
1: I copy.
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0: Yes, Ryan, we've not confirmed it yet, but we do have history at apartment 617 there. It has been confirmed.
1: Come here, 617.

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1: Vamos, vamos, sí.
0: Venga, bien.
1: 500, if you can just advise them that we're really low on trucks at the moment and we're going to be delayed.
0: Five six, I copy. 5-7, you can clear central.
1: Five seven, copy.
0: Can I use 10-35?
2: Go ahead.
0: Sabrina Cooper is showing one, but it's for criminal summons, shown to be on pilot booking.
2: 10-4.
0: Five hundred. You want me to go ahead and send that out?
1: Yeah, that's fine.
0: No, okay.

0: 507, non-emergent mental disturbance, Cleveland Emergency Shelter.
1: 7 and out.
2: Buchanan Road. We have an apartment number. What's the description?
3: That'd be apartment 617-617. Looks like he walked out of the apartment in red shorts, and there was a white vehicle there, and it's now gone.

0: 17. It is Vice Department 61, correct?
1: 617-617.
2: Three of us have a wrecker on scene.
0: Can I copy?
3: 306, I'm not here.
0: Can I copy?
3: I'm out here.
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0: I have a non-emergent abdominal pain at Life Care. I have 506 going central, and that just leaves me with 502.
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0: My copy.
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3: Tennessee 150-029-309. 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

0: Oh, you just stand by for reckless driver, Bilou. Dalton Park, Southeast, to Mitchell Road, Southeast, Bilou for a black sedan, Georgia tag, Sam King, Jack 7552 on a black Nissan Sentra, tried to pass in a no-passing zone, heading inbound, just came into Tennessee from Georgia. Any contact advised, 1600.
1: Hey, so that's correct. They're out to you.
2: SCA, can you start a second SCA for this for a family member?
1: It's in there for you. 49. He's revoked for DUI revocation, 7.325, not been reinstated. Negative locals NCIC. She's going to be valid, negative locals NCIC.

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7584, can you copy domestic 3494 Blair Road? 3494 Blair Road. 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
2: My copy. I've also got one holding on Bates Fox Southeast.
0: Nice.
2: Six. Yeah.
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0: Baker 308, can you copy a call?
1: Good.
0: It's going to be at the Applegate, 1857, APD 40. Caller saying that there is a Winnie dog that is preventing them from taking their own dogs out. Says the owner of the dog lives in room 109. It's not aggressive, but the caller just can't take hers out because it's running loose and the owner won't keep it up.
1: Not happy.
0: Sorry, wait. Also, can you give me a call, please?
1: Yeah.

0: 84.
1: Good.
0: Parties are separating. He's leaving now on foot for 10-8.
1: Yep.

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1: Oh, 7.
0: We're Indy 22.9.
1: Can I copy?

0: 573, can you be en route on that non-emergent sick at Bates?
1: Five oh three copies. We'll be in room.
0: I appreciate it. It's gonna be 2020 Bates Park Southeast 2020 Bates Park Southeast. It's gonna be apartment 802. If you don't care, please.
1: Yeah, 10-4. I'll take it.
0: I appreciate you.
2: 308. I'm here.
0: Not copy. I copy. 20 Bates Park Southeast 2020 Bates Park Southeast. Just gonna be apartment 802.

0: Edward 20, can you copy a call?
1: Who is?
0: Can you be an active companion? 2419 Georgetown Road Northwest for a funeral escort. I believe that's 1640. Going to Hopewell Baptist on Old Georgetown. He doesn't have anybody. If you could take it the whole way, please.
1: And for what time is it supposed to leave?
0: 1640.
1: Copy.
2: Which 20?
3: Hello, I'm in the yard.

0: Thanks for it, man.
1: All right, copy.
2: 210, respond.
1: I have you now. It's going to be Trinity Presbyterian Church, 1780 Stewart Road, Northeast. I'm calling by the alarm company as a zone 999 smoke. Your closest plug is going to be in front of Southeast Moving Storage on Stewart.

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1: I copy.
2: Three oh eight. He's been advised of leash loss. He's putting a dog on a leash. I'll be 10-8.
1: Not copy.
0: Point two.
1: Not copy.
3: 5. We're ending.
1: Not copy.
3: 7.
1: I noticed.

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1: 602.
0: I'm going to be here at the old stockyard. Georgia 28, Sam Baker, David, 2158, Blue Honda Civic.

0: Alarm company just called back. They had an RP on site who gave a proper pass. Does it have a false alarm? You can cancel.
1: Yeah, okay. To Dennis Arsh.
0: No, yeah.
2: Engineering service.

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0: Through them.
1: Through them.
0: Records have both vehicles. Runway is back open up. Show me tank.
1: I copy.

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0: It's going to be a child playing on the phone, parents over with a child, be teenage.
1: I copy.
0: 602. Line 4, the DL is 053-367-788.
1: I'm sorry, can you repeat that again?
0: 053-367-788.
1: Hi, copy. Is that Tennessee or Georgia also?
2: It's going to be Georgia, ma'am. It's, the line 4 is incorrect.
1: Hi, copy.
3: Over 20, I'm 97. Do you know which chapel, the original chapel or the Ridge chapel?
1: It's showing the original chapel.
3: Can you call and verify that? Because there's people leaving from here that they've got another one going on across the street.
1: I copy.

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0: 602, both are showing valid negative locals in CIC.
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3: 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Oh, copy, I'm 1097.
0: Not copy.

0: 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Yeah. Tonight with emergency committal and report.
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0: tune up.
1: Hi, Coffee. 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
0: Yep. What was my arrival time?
2: 16:48.
0: 10 for me, sir.
2: It's 16:46. 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

0: And I apologize. I was meeting on the scene.
1: 10-4. That's gonna be. Fifteen fifty-six.
2: Pending charges, any contact advice, Whitfield. Scene on Cleveland Highway coming into the county at 1627. Timeout 1650.

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2: 308.
0: 162 Georgia Bell Circle Southeast for a 16-year-old male pushing his father or advice that they are separated this time. Call Baker Advisor still yelling in the background.

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1: 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I copy.

0: 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Volo for a small red pickup, possible Ranger S10 with a yellow light on top. Be driven by a white male Chevy here, about 567. Whitfield County advised that the party was out on a call in their county yelling at an autistic child. No pending charges. Any contact advised Whitfield. Coming into Bradley County on Cleveland Highway, Dalton Pike area, 1627. Timeout 1700.
1: No worry, 3. Can you just put me on that and clear it?
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0: Paging out to Case Lane, northeast of Chatham Valley Road, northeast, for a tree down blocking half the road. It was originally blocking the whole road, but the caller moved it a little out of the way so she could pass, but it's still blocking half the road.
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0: 7 warnings. 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
1: no, I got it.

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It's going to be Sam 216-843-36-1000. This cell is going to be a Tennessee. It's going to be 162-254-066.

0: 43. 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
1: 63, I'm out here.

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1: Yeah.
0: We've got them settled down. I'll be sending off this, you can leave 43 on it.

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0: 39. I'm getting another one, McGrady and Dalton Hunt. Possibly stop there at APD 40. I'm still getting further.
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0: 43. They're both negative Hamilton. Thursday 14, I've got a business alarm holding on 25th and a harassment report on 15th.
1: 10-4, we'll grab it here in a second.

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0: Pickup truck rollover, juveniles are and female are out of the vehicle, someone's still in the vehicle. Looks like a male possibly got out of it now as well. It's on the ground, moving and breathing, but is injured, not sure exactly what kind of injury.
1: I'm in right for that.
0: Back up.
2: Copy.
0: 9A, 59A. 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
3: I would take it with a press report. Miss Notation. We hit.
0: Can you? I think I'm thinking south covered. 82, 83, can you start towards 125th Street? Gonna be easy auto and an ASAP alarm there. Around Ben Pies, be advised. The male injured in this was ejected from the truck.
3: Do you
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1: I copy 18-10.
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1: 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I copy.
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2: 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You can keep engine one coming, and everyone else cancel.
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1: Responding.
0: Not copy, Asher. Responding. It's going to be 1725 South Main Circle Southwest. 1725 South Main Circle Southwest. 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
3: Start
0: reset control,
2: please
0: 33. I copy. 70-97. Southwest, for a 69-year-old male patient, he's been outside working all day. The caller just found him unconscious. He is having shallow breaths and pale.
4: Correct. We're about to be back in the county on
0: 64. Copy. I need backup. Emergency if you can, please.
5: 503-501.
6: Do you want to divert off hours and go to 505's call?
7: I'm already en route to 505. 500's en route to you.
6: We're good. We got our three-man team. We're set.
7: Okay. Okay. I'm en route to 505.
0: Station copies. Station S, 502. Can you head central? You're my only truck.
1: Yes, ma'am. 500 has 506. Made it on scene for their code 80 yet?
8: 506, we make patient contact already.
4: Five oh nine, we have not made patient contact. If we need to change.
1: Yeah, let's hold off on that transfer until we can get cleared up. Let's go back in service, please.
0: Station copies direct. 509, I'll show you back in service. Also, 503, be advised that call is turned to a CPR.
6: Copy.
7: 501 to 505. Are we going to need a helicopter?
8: CP on short, 1725 South Main Circle. It looks like it initially came in as a difficulty breathing or not unconscious. They've upgraded it. 3339, go ahead with your traffic.
3: Tennessee 277, Baker Queen, Frank Charlie.
0: Yes, of course. It's 1725-1725.
9: We're on the scene. They have start CPR.
0: All right, copy. 1816.
7: Minutes out. Just go ahead and have them in the air, please.
0: Copy launch.
10: Five. That's affirmative. We'll launch them.
0: Copy.
10: Handle the LZ.
0: Hey, copy. They're using Whirlpool as the LZ, correct?
10: That's correct.
0: Okay, copy.

0: Virginia Dispatch, you do have another EMS unit coming here, correct?
1: Yes, there's going to be 501 and 507 en route.
0: Okay, do you have an ETA?
1: I'll stand by.
2: We can get you secure tonight.
0: I have another EMS unit coming here, correct?
1: Yes, there's going to be 501 and 507 en route.

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1: Go ahead.
0: On the parking lot on the bend of the side. Page 25, lot 4, so I'm going to switch over to LZ1 and I can contact you.
1: I have you.
2: She's going to call back when she gets screenshots. I'm going to be in route to that 46.
3: Six, we're beginning.
1: Six, go ahead.
3: 466.3, non-to-signature.

0: 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I'm out here.
1: Engine 1 dispatch.
2: Fuck.
1: Can you ask PD if they can spare a car to block the main entrance to the Whirlpool? We've had about 10 cars keep pulling in here and circling the parking lot.
3: 210 Engine 1, I got you.
1: Hey, Chief, they're coming from the entrance up closer to you, not the main one down here. I guess they're trying to get around you guys.
2: Just a warning, officer.
3: Two ten engine one, I got you one coming.
1: Okay, it's going to be the entrance on your side of Whirlpool. I guess there's a side road there where they're coming from.
2: Okay.

0: 15 engine 1. It's blocked down here now. Do you need another one up there?
1: No, I think we're good on the main entrance. The one to the west of us is the one we need.
0: Okay, it is closed down. It doesn't appear that there's any more. You got one more vehicle coming towards you, and that should be the last one.
2: Just trying to relay. He's speaking on LV1.

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1: I'm going to be heading to the LZ, 845.1.

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1: Okay. Bye.
2: Patient's been loaded, Bradley County EMS. We'll be back in service command, be terminated.
1: I got 1829.
3: Engine 1, left horse on the ground.
1: I got 1829.

0: 8269, can you start towards Diamond Miles 201 Key Street on one subject? White male, older, hat, sitting behind the main stage, still getting further, trying to get a description for you.
1: And that copy call.
2: Interesting.
3: 11.
1: Engine house of 145 Fox Ridge Trail Southwest for a suspicious vehicle. Caller said that there is a truck sitting in the caller's driveway. There was a male and female inside the truck earlier. The male came up to the door but didn't knock. It's going to be a gray Ford truck. She doesn't see the couple now. It was a white male with brown hair and a white female with blonde hair. Said they looked young. Doesn't know where the couple went, but the truck is still there.

0: 46.
1: Okay.
0: I found a deal for Caitlin. She's valid, negative locals in CIC. The Zachary subject's ID only, negative locals in CIC. Is showing reported out of CIC out of Indiana with a protected party being a Myron Barber.
1: Micah.

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1: Go ahead.
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1: Yes, sir, please.
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1: I copy.

Everett 11306. I'm coming from Mouse Creek. I've never been 15 minutes plus out, so be advised.

0: 06. I believe I'm 97 with it. Copy 28.
1: 06, go ahead.
0: Tennessee 334, Baker Robert, X-ray 0.
1: That's coming back. 334, Baker Robert, X-ray 0.
0: Last is 0.
1: I copy that. 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
1: 501.
0: I'm going to be following 506, whichever truck this is. I'm following them up to the hospital.
1: Bye, copy.
2: 507.
1: 507.
2: We're transporting two non to Bradley, 86.4.
1: No copy.
3: 506, we're back in service.
1: 6, I copy.
4: One 9793.
1: I copy.
4: It'll be Noah Bales, 62006.

0: 14, I'm out of the village.
1: .306, NOAA is valid negative locals in CSC, also shown Edward 11 back in service.
2: 11, copy direct.
3: You had EMS route.
4: Copy, what's the complaint going to be?
0: He said he thinks someone spiked his drink.
4: I'm sorry, I had some background there.
0: He said he thinks someone spiked his drink. I've also got a 10th ID for you.
4: Thanks, John. Go ahead.
0: Tennessee 138-783-740.
4: Thanks, John. Do you need a margin or non?
1: I got you.
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0: it. 82, can you give me 10 minutes for calls?
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1: Five oh three, non-emergent checkup, Chamber of Commerce, 502, PA Central.
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1: Okay.

0: Kanske inte, jag installerar Bitbike.
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0: Just verify, thank you.

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1: Okay.
0: 503, we're in reference.
1: I copy.

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0: Quick burger on South Lee, Tennessee, Baker, Tom, Tom, 1207.
1: Yeah.

0: 83, I'll be in route to Walmart.
1: Yeah.
0: 3, go and show something.
2: Okay.
3: Bravo 2, we're central.
4: Stephanie, when we clear from here, I'll take that.

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1: Tennessee 135 147 478.

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1: I copy. Stand by. Just want to know clear. I'm still getting logged in.
0: -83, I'm 97.
1: Next. 241 Elk Power Line, line northeast. 241 Elk Power Line, line northeast. And 911 only phone. It geos to that location. There was a lot of noise, unable to make out what was being said. It may be kids playing on the phone, but it sounded like some people were arguing in the background, possibly speaking Spanish. Follow through on that.

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1: Edward 20.
0: You have started towards 395 Sipes Road Southwest, 395 Sipes Road Southwest. I have an 85-year-old female with Alzheimer's. They're advising that she ran out of the house, laying in the field. Supposed to be wearing gray pants and a pink shirt. I believe they have her back on the porch now. They've got it catted as a mental disturbance. They're trying to keep her on the porch. She is confused.
1: Okay, ZMS on the way.
0: Negative. I'll go ahead and add them in for you.
1: Copy.
2: Edward 13, is the city still working on an accident over there near my call?
0: I do have them on an accident at 2160 Benton Pike Northeast.
3: Okay. Who's in dispatch? You can show me in route.
4: That copy. Also, Engine 3, just for clarification, you needed another ambulance, correct?
5: Yes, ma'am. We needed another ambulance for a checkup. We had a firefighter go down. He's awake now, but we can see him checked out, please.
4: Back.
2: Engine 1, we'll be in route with 210.
3: Two, can you put me on that cat?

0: 210, I believe they're on South Mead Circle. Is that correct? Disregard.
1: I'm going to be out with Calhoun PD here at 1981 Hiawassee Street, on at 1081.
2: I'm sorry, what was the address again?
1: 9091 Hiawassee. I'll give you the 28 when ready.
2: Go ahead.
1: It's going to be Georgia 28, Adam Baker Noor, for Tom David, Black Dodge pickup truck.
2: I copy.

0: Edward 13, if you go in off Durkee Road, you're going to be turning the opposite direction to get to this hang-up than that wreck. It shouldn't cause you any issues getting into it.
1: 10-4, I appreciate it.
0: I copy.

0: 508, we have a firefighter that needs a checkup. Do you mind going to 2160 Benton Pike Northeast?
1: Thanks,

0: 505, we are back in service. Do you need us to go to that?
1: That's fine. Hey, do you care? Does this keep Central?
2: 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We'll go Central.
1: Thank you.
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0: She initially said that she thought she saw smoke coming from the roof. She's now saying they could possibly be grilling. Just letting you know, I've got a prowler on foot. It's going to be Agassiz Drive. I've also got a welfare check on Agassiz Drive. I believe it's going to be in reference to the same subject.
2: 10-4.
3: 89, I'm about to clear from here. I'll head to Agassiz.

0: I mean, somebody called me an intoxicated driver. I was in the area, McDonald's 25th Street, about 20 minutes ago. It's going to be a white Honda Accord, black tinted windows, no tags. I would advise the driver was a white male, dark brown hair. Last contact was headed towards Key Street. Any contacts are reached out, timeout's 1908.
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3: 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I don't remember if I told you or not.
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0: 13. I believe this is going to be a tower.
1: Okay.
2: Southern Wind Dispatch, we're going to hold all non-emergency calls until we can get some trucks in service.
1: Okay.
0: Ten six.
1: Can I copy?
3: Two ten engine one.
4: Go ahead.
3: Can you call me?
4: Fixing a pull up there with you now, Chief.

0: And we're calling in, boys, on 297.
1: Six
2: oh two. Go ahead.
1: That 28 I gave you. Can you give me the return, please?
2: I copied Adam Baker Nora for Tom Davis, and it returned to a 2001 Dodge Dakota, black in color, to a Patrick Watts out of Rossville. Expiration on it showing 10 of 26. It's in SR.
3: That was 7 to 5-6.
1: Go ahead.
3: Go ahead and come on in.
1: Copy.
4: Okay. 69, your caller advised it was an older male with a beard, looked to be in his 60s or 70s, wearing dark clothing, said he was walking from side to side like he was intoxicated. 89, your caller's advising it was a, their subject was a white male, sandy blonde hair, glasses, wearing jeans, white shirt, black dress shoes. Last contact with him about 20 minutes ago, said he was on a scooter, approached her in a driveway.
0: Well, if that makes sense.
2: I copy.

0: 8082, copy, a robbery in progress. 805 17th Street, Southeast. Your caller's advising some subjects broke into their house. Arms says that he's running. We're still trying to get further.
1: Your clothing description or direction of travel?
2: I guess be advised, 805 17th Street Southeast, 805 17th Street Southeast in the city. Caller advised some people broke into his house, arms, that they were going to start shooting at him, saying that he was robbed, line disconnected. We're still trying to get some further. He's disconnected with us now. All we've got is a ping in the backyard of the address. We're trying to get him back on the line.
1: I'm in here.
0: I copy. He did verify that address.
3: Can you give the address again?
0: 805 17th Street Southeast, 805 17th Street.
1: Did you get a clothing description?
0: Negative. He said he had a description. Correction. He disconnected before he got a description.

0: 805 17th Street Southeast, 805 17th Street.
1: Did you get a clothing description?
0: Negative. He said he

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0: Suite 267, Bentree Drive Northwest. 267, Bentree Drive Northwest on the domestic. Male and female screaming at each other. Males asking somebody if they were scared and cussing. Phone line dropped, but it phased two to that location. It's going to be across the street at 804, it looks like.
2: Fourteen, I'm out here.
0: Hi.

0: Well, three, was the city able to get any kind of description on that robbery vehicle or person?
1: Negative. Also, the phone number comes back to Jamal Verity Reese. It's probably going to be in reference to 1084 traffic.
2: Station, I'm on scene there on 17th Street. I'm trying to get a description. What do you got, description?
1: I believe the second caller we've got saying it's a Jamal Reese, said that he's wearing khakis and a black shirt. Six oh two, is everything still okay there?
3: Everything's 10-4 here.
1: So copy.
3: Yeah. 3314.
2: Fleeing on foot towards 15th Street, so head in towards the city. Description matches, like in some type of bag, and he drops it halfway through.
1: Got copy.
3: Do you have any other incoming units below the area?
4: Hi. 82, we're looking for a Hispanic male with a black shirt. It's going to be short hair, older male. We got tattoos and piercings.
1: Hi.
3: Does he have tattoos on his face?
4: I believe so.

0: 70, 82. Did he have a 39 or a knife?
1: How's your own weapon?
2: 43. I'm half.
3: This is vehicle 1081. 136, Baker Robert, X-Ray Tom.
2: 800 Harwood.
4: What was your location?
2: Here's Harwood.
5: Hey, that male should be walking with bags, unknown weapons this time. Should be covered in tattoos.
2: Alright. 3943, do you have contact with him in that vehicle? Contact with adjustment holders.

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1: Right. 70 to 50, if you could check 18th Street.
0: Temple.
2: Thirteenth Street, etc.
3: Temple.
4: Apartment 69, 36 JC. Apartment 69. Not copy.
5: Freaking around.
4: I cock. Not copy. I don't.
6: Oh, where? Three.
4: Good.
6: If it's going to be Jamal, Darity, Reese, I have a deal when you're ready.
4: Good.
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1: 14-003, can you give me that deal one more time?
6: 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Tennessee 105-270-909.
1: 14, she confirmed that is the male.

0: 7, we're back in service.
1: Better change. Thank you. Take the description again.
2: Film VA. They said Hispanic male, black shirt, it's an older male with tattoos and piercings.
3: I'm clear of Vimpac. I'm going to be en route up to the hospital.
2: Back up.
3: Interior, you shall rescue one. South Philly Fire Command.

0: crazy too. He's gonna be wearing a black ball cap, black t-shirt, khaki pants, black shoes.
1: Where do I have a concert?
2: What's your location?
3: Command, go ahead.
2: Alarm company made contact with an RP, John Mathis. He's supposed to have his son-in-law en route with an ETA of about 15 minutes.
3: Copy.
2: I copy.
4: 80 to 43. Go ahead and just bring him over here.
2: Yes, copy. 43. I'll copy. I'll use the copy reckless driving below I-75. All units, the last contact, 3575 southbound. Somebody for a small red Hyundai car. Caller advised they dumped the beer out the window, went all over the caller's windshield. They were driving erratic. Any contact service talk, time out 1931.

0: 14, just letting you know, I've got an MVA holding a retrieval of articles. One's going to be James Asbury, the other's on Keith Street.
1: 14, I copy. 70 and 39 are going tonight.
0: Alright.
2: 83, I can take that James Asbury traffic when I clear here.
0: I copy. 70, are you going to finish up with this harassment report on 15th Street?
1: 10-4. Okay, yeah, I can be in route to that 10-45.
3: I have this note. 2-14, that works for the address.
0: Thank you.
4: Southeast reference to a blown transformer there, still parking.
0: Go ahead. I'm trying to get through to Putnam County. He's suspended indefinitely, negative NCIC locals.

0: Hey, Ralph.
1: I'll show you it's responding 2035-2035, Simrita Circle, Southeast. Caller's advising there's a transformer right there in the front yard that is blown. She can see sparks. So there is a large bush below it, but it hasn't caught on fire at this time. Do have low hanging wires, but none in the roadway. Done copy.
2: 111, same.
1: Done copy.

0: Hi, Poppy.
1: Sorry, not even show me today. Is there anything else holding right now?
0: I've got a retrieval of articles holding 185 James Asbury Drive Northwest.
2: '83, I'll be 10-8. I'll be route to James Asbury.
3: Excellent. Yeah, made contact with that Buckner subject. I don't believe it's going to be him. I'll be 10-8 with that, huh?
0: History, the last domestic I had was from August of 2025. Subject named Chris Powers is the only name I could find located in there.
3: Body matching that description.

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1: 103.
0: I'm out here. Anybody coming in hot can back down.
1: I copy. 13, can you copy a call?
0: 13.
1: It's going to be 544 Weiss Road Southeast, 544 Weiss Road Southeast. We're getting a crash detector from Life 360. They advise they had no contact with subscriber, no vehicle information. It's unconfirmed. If you could check the area, see if you can locate any kind of crash.
2: 110 to 13. You can cancel. I'm probably going to be a little closer than you.
0: Boulevard, about to be at Spring Place.
3: Company, the insulator has blown apart in the middle.
1: Now, I'm sorry, can you repeat that one more time for me?
4: We've been around the exterior of the structure. We found no hazards. We're just waiting on the RP with the key.
1: That copy, thank you.
3: If you could relay the power company or the utilities, it's the insulator blew in half that the disconnect fuse is attached to.
1: That copy. Thank you. Wilson, Billingsley Street and Hiawassee Street, Billingsley and Hiawassee. Callers advise there's an injured baby deer laying in the grass between Billingsley and the Lighthouse Church. Said it looks like its front leg's injured, said it's been laying there for several hours, and they've tried to call DWRA with no answer.

0: By the way, it's going to be the very far back right building.
1: One of them.
0: One of us.
1: You can put me on that with Edward 13 until see if we get a crash or not.
0: I copy.
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0: Fourteen, he's negative Knox.
3: 10-4, thank you.
0: I mean, somebody copy a Rex start rule. I mean, this will be area 3075 coming southbound. They'll look for a smaller red Hyundai car, colored by. They were driving erratically, so they poured a beer out their window. Last contact, they were still headed southbound, advised occupied by times 2. Any contacts were stopped times 1940.
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0: every 13, Baker 105. You can cancel Live 360 callbacks if they finally make contact with the subscriber's emergency contacts and the subject was out for bike riding and he's fine.
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2: That female is going to be valid. She's showing one at general sessions. That male is also showing suspended indefinitely. 8-6-1.

0: I think so, too. Is everything still okay there?
1: Everything's sent for me. I'm just finishing up here.
0: I copy.
2: We've done a walk through the building. There's no hazards here. The alarm panel's back in ready position. We're going to be back in service. Show fire commissioner, but...
0: Not copy. Not 1050.
3: Hey, it's Kelly 4. We're back in service. Released by fire plan.

0: enforcement. I'm sorry.
1: Thanks. Can you make public?

0: Hey, we're calling.
1: Hey, Johnny's been advised of his options. I'll be 10-8 with a van memo.
2: Three to seven, hold up before you take off.
3: Go ahead.
2: I've been out with Edward 20.
3: I copy. The original call on this was a hang up. I was unable to confirm the actual address. The female, hard of hearing, when I finally got her on the phone, she's saying that they sound like an elderly couple. She's saying that the male party's upset. They're just verbal with each other. She said she's leaving, but she said somebody needs to come talk to the male. I told her to stay there, but I don't know if she could hear me.
2: Careful. 20, copy.
4: One oh six, I've had no contact. I'm
1: missing that.
3: I copy.
1: 107, you
3: over in? 107, I copy.

0: Edward 20, Baker 105. Both parties are intact, and they're showing that 480 Bigsby Creek address with them. They're negative NCIC locals.
1: Morning, copy.